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She's riding alone. She's riding alone.

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0: Dragons.
1: All of the love.
0: Dragons.
1: All of the love.
0: Dragons.
1: All of the love.

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Woke up, got out of bed today. I tried to type a text, but it's hard to find the words to say. Feel like it isn't worth it. I should move on, I should find a new bae. You keep acting like you're perfect, but the smile that you wear is too fake. It's too fake.

0: that
1: tunnel vision for you.
0: I got that
1: tunnel vision for you.
0: I got that
1: tunnel vision for you.
0: I got that
1: 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I only see you, yeah.
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dumb shit. 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I went to school down there on a scholarship. I finally got my shit together. I started taking music seriously. 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

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I was bouncing around living out of a suitcase, crashing on friends' couches, living in Airbnbs, yeah. Hotels, trying to make the yeah. album, trying to make When It's Dark Out and take it there and be great.

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You know the time never sleeps. Keep one eye open like I got my head full of dreams.

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I pull up in that quarter milli off the lot. Oh, now she tryna be friends like I forgot. Show off my diamonds like he signed by the rock. Ain't pushing out his baby's telly by the rock. Ayo, I been

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Hey,